Classic Aaliyah, Rock the Boat on your number one. It's 103.5 K2, the beat of New York. Pro Style up in the building. Guys, don't forget tomorrow morning, start your day right. Hollywood Hamilton and the K2U morning crew, they got you covered, all right? Commercial-free music, biggest giveaways in the city, the drama with the War of the Roses, everything, all right? Each and every morning right here on the beat of New York. I could be-

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14: New York, what up? 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It's summertime, and that means rooftop vibes, family barbecues, and rocking with yours truly right here on KTU. 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And remember, if you mess with the bull, you get the horns.
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Nothing but hits. It's 103.5 K2, the beat of New York. I'm checking out K2.com. You know, to get caught up on everything I may have missed out on, like Madonna bringing out Kylie Minogue on stage for a surprise World Pride performance. All right, if you want to go check it out, go check it out, KTU.com.

Happy Monday. It's going down. It's 103.5 K2, the beat of New York. Well, happy Monday night. Hopefully your Monday kicked off right, and we send the tone right for your week, all right? Like I said, my voice a little raspy. Crazy weekend. A lot of partying over the weekend. Of course, we had the big event yesterday, too. So shout out to everybody out there. But I got to save my voice a little bit, all right? Because we still got to rock together. I got the mix coming up in a little bit. Let me know what you guys want to hear. 1-800-245-1035. In the meantime, Shakira, Burna Boy right here on your number one.

building, getting ready to go commercial free on a Monday night in the mix. Okay, we got to set the tone for the week. Let me know what you want to hear. 1-800-245-1035. Shout out to everybody out there still getting it in on a Monday night as we take it there. The door, Teddy Swims. Love this song. Your number one, it's KTU.

0: 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The beat of New York. More next.
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103.5 K2, the beat of New York. Pro Style up in the building, holding you down. On the way, I got some Lady Gaga, some John Legend coming up this hour. Shakira, Kevin, Little Huntrix, and anything you want to hear in between. 1-800-245-1035.

0: What's going on? 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

Back to 1995 with that one, Gangsta's Paradise, Coolio. Still remember the video for that, too, and he had the hair, you know, he had the whole Coolio look. You know what I'm saying? It's your boy Pro Style up in the building on your 103.5 KTU. Coming up still, I got that Shakira Burna Boy. That record is crazy. Of course, we got some Kevin Little lined up, some Huntrix. And let's touch more of these stories at KTU.com, all right? Let's go.

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We call it 1,000 on the 30s. We're trying to elevate your summer while it's still here. Matter of fact, I believe this is the last week we're doing this week, all right? 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First shot tomorrow morning, 9:30 a.m. You hear the cash keyword. 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Let's go.

Turn me on. It's going down on your number one. It's 103.5 K2 to beat a New York pro style up in the building. On the way, I got that Tyla Zara Larson. I like that. It's called She Did It Again. And by the way, I can't wait to see Zara. Of course, she's going to be out there in Vegas in September. I can now say next month, right? Next month is September because we're now officially in August. In case, you know, you guys don't know. Last time I spoke to you, we were still in July. Anyway, holla at your boy, 1-800-245-1035.

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That's where you go, of course, to get caught up in all the stories. 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As a matter of fact, if you want to thank a teacher, that's right, because we're back to school season, all right? 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We have some info right there as well. 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Let's go.

103.5 KT, the beat of New York Pro Style. Still got some time. Still with you guys, all right? All the way till midnight. Let me know what you guys want to hear. And guys, don't forget, if you want to party with us next month, of course, in Vegas for the iHeartRadio Music Festival, we still got the link there. You could still, I think you could still possibly get some tickets. Might be a few left at KTU.com. Don't miss out BTS, Benson Boone, Cardi B, Snoop Dogg, Weezer, Zara Larsson, and more. They're all going to be there, okay? And of course, you're actually Pro Style live on that set at the T-Mobile Arena in Las Vegas. All right, let's get back to it. It's KTU. Coming.

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19: 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I'm talking about $1 billion. 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Do you know?

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Commercial free on the beat of New York, 103.5 KTU. Looking at a great day later on today. At least we don't have the showers and thunderstorms that we had from Sunday night into yesterday. Harry Styles at the Garden later this month, all the way through next month and into Halloween.

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And then just before 9 a.m., we kick off your workday with well over 2.5 hours commercial-free music on KTU.

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11: Hi, New York. It's personal injury attorney Michael the Bull Amonsoff. I want to share with you why I am so passionate about the fight for sexual assault survivors. Before becoming an attorney, I earned two postgraduate degrees in psychology from Columbia University and worked as a clinical therapist treating survivors of sexual assault. As a sexual abuse attorney, fighting the good fight for survivors is rewarding for me, especially because of my background in treating their trauma. I fight for justice against not just the perpetrators, but also the establishments that allowed the abuse to happen. My firm has a history of winning multi-million dollar awards for survivors, including a record-breaking $16 million verdict on behalf of an abused minor. So whether the perpetrator is a powerful figure in the media, a doctor at a hospital, or any institution that allowed the abuse to occur, remember that you are not alone. If you or someone you know is

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you, the beat of New York, getting y'all set up for Hollywood Hamilton and the KTU Morning Crew to start off your Tuesday morning. 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
2: Warm and muggy for today with a high of 82 overnight. Tonight, some clouds, low 74, and a partly cloudy Thursday. Could see a shower, the high 88. It's 69 degrees now at the beat of New York.
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1: 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We are New York.
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3: Large-scale fire department activity at the Astor Place station leaves the 4 and 6 trains completely suspended from 42nd Street into Brooklyn Bridge. Route 46 eastbound is closed with construction near I-80 and into Hook Mountain Road. And if you travel the LIE heading eastbound, that's completely shut through Nassau County. Shelter Rock Road, exit 35 into Glen Cove Road. They are doing construction there. Also, Peninsula Boulevard has a crash southbound after Sunrise Highway. I'm Bernie Viter from the WOR Newsroom.
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3: Warm and muggy for today with a high of 82 overnight. Tonight, some clouds, low 74, and a partly cloudy Thursday. Could see a shower, the high 88. It's 69 degrees now at the beat of New York.
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3: If you're heading for the George Washington Bridge, coming off the eastbound Cross Bronx on the Alexander Hamilton Bridge, there is a stalled vehicle. The Van Wyck has construction at both directions, northbound into Atlantic Avenue and southbound into Exit 5 for Atlantic Avenue. Two lanes are going to be blocked both ways. There's some large-scale fire department activity at the Astor Place train station. And as a result, the 4 and 6 trains are completely suspended between City Hall, Brooklyn Bridge, and 42nd Street. I'm Bernie Viter from the WOR Newsroom.
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6: Mostly sunny, not as muggy as yesterday with a high 83. Overnight, a few clouds, low 68. And partly cloudy Wednesday, the high 82. It's 68 degrees now at the beat of New York.
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6: On the major Deegan northbound into 138th Street, crash activity, that's going to be along the right side of the roadway. And you still have this road work on the eastbound Cross Bronx into White Plains Road. Two lanes are shut. Also, southbounders on the Hutch. As you head to Pelham Parkway, a couple of lanes remain closed with construction. And they're working on 80 westbound in Parsippany between exit 47 and exit 43 for 287. The right lane is going to be shut. GW Bridge is about 15 to 20 in for either level. Lincoln and the Holland at 10 to 15. I'm Bernie Viter from the WOR Newsroom.
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3: On the major dig in northbound into 138th Street, crash activity, that's going to be along the right side of the roadway. And you still have this road work on the eastbound Cross Bronx into White Plains Road. Two lanes are shut. Also, southbounders on the Hutch as you head to Pelham Parkway. A couple of lanes remain closed with construction. And they're working on 80 westbound in Parsippany between exit 47 and exit 43 for 287. The right lane is going to be shut. GW Bridge is about 15 to 20 in for either level. Lincoln and the Holland at 10 to 15. I'm Bernie Viter from the WOR Newsroom.
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5: What's wrong with your bangs?
6: I'm not. 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Look away. What? My bangs are way too short.
5: Yeah, because the bangs are, if you, ladies and gentlemen, if you've seen a picture of Mama Marie, her bangs, that's her signature style. She's got bangs like the girl in Scooby-Doo.
6: Look away. Don't look at me.
7: They literally look the same.
6: They look good. They look good.
5: Why are you, what is it about your forehead that we can't see?
6: Close your eyes.
5: What's up with the forehead?
6: I just.
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5: Yes. Mm-hmm.
8: Push the bangs back.
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9: My God. Oh my God. What is that?

0: butchered bangs.
1: Right, Mama Marie. Anybody out there get stuck in that American Dream power outage yesterday? Kids caught up in rides. People had to be evacuated from the mall due to localized power outage. You know, we're getting those intermittent spotted power outages throughout. A lot of it happening in Jersey right now.
2: It's just the heat sometimes, you know? I've actually still never been there.
0: It's gorgeous.
1: Yeah, it's really something else, Anthony. You got to go see it. You got to go see it. They got a ski area in there. They got rides. They got every...
0: A whole amusement park. Yeah, inside you ski. There's a water park. They've got everything in there. You don't even need to leave.
1: It's the Hollywood Hamilton Show on the KTU Morning Crew. An all-new, brand-new War of the Roses happening in just a few minutes. We'll go over that next right here on KTU. But let's go to Astra. It's all things showbiz. It's the dirt to dish.
0: So Bradley Cooper and Gigi Hadid were seen in Paris wearing new matching rings on their left fingers, which is sparking rumors that the two may have tied the knot. Now, you know, they have been dating since October of 2023, so I wouldn't be surprised. Jelly Roll taking an indefinite break for his mental health following his divorce from Bunny EXO. He told his fans that he's taking about a year or two off from touring or doing any shows to heal. As soon as Ariana Grande wraps up her Eternal Sunshine tour, she too is also planning to take a break from the public eye after getting intensely scrutinized and criticized over her physical appearance and health. Olivia Rodrigo says that she noticed a growing trend of fans wearing diapers to general admission concerts so they don't have to leave their spot near the stage to go to the bathroom. And of course, when asked how she knows, she joked that it's something she's literally smelled while performing.
3: Oh.
0: Yes.
3: What?
0: Just when you thought it was only in Times Square, think again. Rosie O'Donnell could be making another daytime TV comeback. She says her team's meeting with networks about a possible new talk show, adding that if it happens, it would look a lot like her original show because she believes America wants nostalgia. And lastly, 3 years after the Barbie movie became the biggest movie Warner Brothers ever made, earning more than $1.5 billion worldwide, the studio is negotiating a sequel with Margot Robbie, Ryan Gosling, and Greta Gerwig, the writer-director. Now, they're all negotiating for a higher salary and new deals because their original contracts never guaranteed a sequel, and Ryan is reportedly asking for around $20 million. Now, if there's no deal by December, the Barbie movie rights go back to Mattel. And that is the Dirt to Dish.
1: All right, so an all-new, brand-new War of the Roses coming up in just a minute right here. Also, Beatstock tickets to be given away at 8 o'clock. What else? Oh, the Flashback Feel Good Track of the Morning will happen at 7 o'clock, about an hour away, right here on KTU.
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11: All that construction on the Van Wyck from the overnight has been cleared away, so lanes open into Atlantic Avenue, at least for now. I'm sure they'll start doing that repair for the midday again. But at the George Washington Bridge, 15 to 20 minutes for either level. The Lincoln and the Holland at 10 to 15. It is slow on the southbound Major Deegan passing Yankee Stadium down to Exit 3. That's 138th Street. It is a crash involving a truck along the right side of the roadway, and expect delays on the westbound Cross Bronx into Jerome Avenue. At least one lane's blocked with a collision. I'm Bernie Viter from the WOR Newsroom.
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11: Mostly sunny, not as muggy as yesterday with a high 83. Overnight, a few clouds, low 68. And partly cloudy Wednesday, the high 82. It's 68 degrees now at the beat of New York.
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0: crew, an all-new, brand-new War of the Roses coming up next. The husband, the poor husband, had no idea that 1-900 sex lines were a thing of the past.
1: My wife really is struggling to make ends meet. We both work 2 jobs each, so that's 4 jobs between us.
2: Wow.
1: And we fell behind on bills, and you know, we really want to have a kid, but we just really can't afford it financially. So,
2: oh, I'm so sorry to hear that, Tommy.
1: Yeah. We came up with this idea to maybe start up one of those phone sex chat lines.
0: Okay.
1: And
0: I hear that money's coming in nicely.
1: It's coming in very nicely. It is very lucrative.
2: Yeah, so happy for you. That's good.
1: That was her idea. So, you know, like I said, we had to make money, and sex sells, unfortunately. So,
0: okay, there's a big butt, Tommy. Talk to us.
1: I did find a webcam in her room, as well as a lot of an array of toys. So I came to the conclusion that maybe she is doing more than just talking on the phone to speak.
0: You think? Yeah, because he had no idea. This is a dum da dum da dum da da husband, you know, that's da ba ba ba ba. Let's come up with some money. We need the money, honey. Go ahead. Do those voice only, call only. And he had no idea. He didn't know that those sex talk lines are a thing of the past.
2: Mm-hmm. Funny. She's probably on OnlyFans.
0: Exactly. He finds something much deeper, and it's a crazy story coming up next on War of the Roses. Right here. Okay. Hey, really quickly, yesterday we had Office of the Week, Workplace of the Week. What was the name, Marie?
3: Her name is Jessie Triller from Sports 5. They create sports experiences all across the country.
0: Viewing parties and okay. Anyway, we thank you, Sports 5. We thank you for listening, and of course, you are Office of the Week. We talked about it yesterday. Of course, Liberty Bagels catered. You know, we're going to do the whole thing for you. And if you'd like to be Workplace of the Week, because we know we have a lot of people listening to us at home that work, or Office of the Week in an actual office, just like the good old days, you could be part of it as well. All you need to do is take it on over to KTU.com. It's KTU.com. Check out the crew page right there and fill out why you'd like to be Office of the Week for next Monday at 8:10 KTU. So, you know, it's whale season here in New Jersey, in New York.
3: I speak whale.
4: Whoa. Whoa.
5: Okay.
2: Not bad.
0: So this, okay, so today, this is the morning where Marie's going to throw every bit of comedy up against the wall and hope something sticks. Is that what the bang thing a minute ago? And now we're dealing with, okay.
3: That's from Nemo. Everybody knows that.
0: All right, Mama Marie. So whale season is here in New York and New Jersey, and we all know about how hundreds of humpback whales are off the coast of New York right now and New Jersey. It's a big thing in our area every year. I've never done it, but I know a lot of people that enjoy whale watching. But an incredible piece of footage was captured a couple days ago. Did you guys see the drone footage of the 80-foot-long, what they call, finback whale?
3: No.
0: In Long Island. Montauk.
5: That is Long Island. The very tip.
0: Yeah, the very tip of... and it, the finback whale, very rare to see in our area. It is the largest whale among... these, what they call them, animals?
2: Sure, it's a mammal. Sure.
0: A man. Wow. Thank you. So incredible footage. If you haven't seen the footage, it's all over online right now. Just a spectacular footage of this drone just sitting above this 80-foot. What a monster. It looks like a submarine.
3: And they like to hang around boats.
2: Ooh. Oh, so cool.
0: Yeah. So anyways, a finback whale in our area right now, traveling among us.
3: Get him out of the area. Shoo him out.
0: All right.
6: Shoo him out.
3: Shoo, you get out of here right now.
0: All right, we have just become the corniest morning show in New York City. Thank you, Marie. Thank you. Okay, cue the circus music. There it is. The Hollywood Hamilton Show and the KTU Morning Crew. All right, War of the Roses. Get ready, because this poor guy is in for quite the day. Next on KTU.
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6: Look out for late running road work. It's on the southbound FDR Drive. You're jammed into 116th Street. This is where two lanes are knocked out with the construction. Now at the George Washington Bridge, there's a crash on the inbound lower deck. It's on the New York side. You've got a lane blocked and it's about 20, 25 minutes in for either level. The Lincoln is 15. The Holland is running 15 to 20 for either approach. Not bad at all. You are going to see delays though. Van Wyck southbound into JFK Expressway and on the northbound side near Atlantic Avenue. I'm Bernie Viter from the WOR Newsroom.
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1: Mostly sunny today, high up to 83. A few clouds tonight, low 68. And a partly cloudy Wednesday. Could see a shower with a high 82. It's 68 degrees now at the beat of New York.
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1: Well, me and my wife really struggling to make ends meet. We both work two jobs each, so that's four jobs between us.
2: Wow.
1: We fell behind on bills, and, you know, we really want to have a kid, but we just really can't afford it financially, so...
2: Oh, I'm so sorry to hear that, Tommy.
1: Yeah. We came up with this idea to maybe start up one of those phone sex chat lines.
3: Okay.
1: And,
3: and I hear that money's coming in nicely.
1: It's coming in very nicely. It is very lucrative.
2: Yeah, so happy for you. That's good.
1: That was her idea. So, you know, like I said, we had to make money, and sex sells, unfortunately. So,
3: okay, there's a big butt, Tommy.
2: Don't tell me.
3: There's a huge butt here, Tommy. Talk to us.
1: I did find a webcam in her room, as well as a lot of an array of toys. So I came to the conclusion that maybe she is doing more than just talking on the phone.
3: So he finds cameras. He finds cameras in her bedroom.
2: Right, right.
3: She's got her own page, a visual page.
1: She's got this thing. It's called Ashley's Home Improvement, where she has a tool belt and a bunch of other stuff, and the tools on that belt aren't really tools that you would use to build a table.
2: I'm seeing this. So she's naked except for this tool belt, and the tool belt is
1: vibrating.
2: Wow.
3: She lied to you. She didn't cheat
1: That's
3: on
1: right.
3: you.
1: It's a gray area. It's not really as much cheating as it is a violation of trust and a violation of what we talked about.
3: Exactly.
2: Thank you.
3: So Ashley is not her real name. Is that correct?
1: That's correct.
2: Well, what's her name? Her name is, she goes by Ashley. Wouldn't it be kind of weird? What should I do?
3: What's the name? What's the real name?
1: Millie.
2: I can see why she wanted to change her name.
1: Yeah, nobody becomes aroused from a Mildred.
3: Okay, yeah, I can

0: Hello.
1: Hi, yes, I'm calling for Millie.
0: How are you?
1: I'm doing great. I am calling. We've been trying to reach you for a couple of days, actually. We have a dozen long-stem roses for you.
0: Go ahead and drop them off here at the house.
1: Oh, well, I wish I could, but here's the deal. These flowers are for you, but you have to send them to someone special in your life. It's like a promotional vehicle that our company came up with. We're giving you free roses, and you in return will send these roses to someone that's special in your life.
0: Oh, you're the only person I want to send them to is my husband.
1: So you're married?
0: I am.
1: Okay, and so you'll send it, and what's your husband's name?
0: Well, wait a minute. I don't want to be caught in the middle of some mailing list or something.
1: Okay, well, no, this no.
0: Or...
1: Okay, I totally understand, and you won't. This is like a one-time offer, and we're not going to get any of your personal information. The only thing we ask is that you just talk about us, you know, maybe on your social media, Instagram.
0: I just don't think so.
1: Well, wait a minute. You just said that you wanted to send them to your husband. We can send them to your husband.
0: Yeah, but I'm going to put it out on my social media. I can't do that.
1: Do you not have social media?
0: I have social media in a very big way.
1: Oh, well, really? What? How many followers? What do you have?
0: That's not important. I've really got to go.
1: You sound like somebody that I have heard online, and I visit occasionally. It's Ashley's Home Improvement.
0: I want to know who this is. Right,
1: I mean, you used to do just...
0: Psycho son of a bitch. How did you get...
1: Well, Tommy gave me your number.
2: Ashley, they don't...
0: What is going on?
3: Okay, Ashley, listen to
0: what
3: me.
0: What is going on?
3: You're live on the radio on a feature of our radio show called War of the Roses. You've been talking to Marie. Now, Marie's not with any type of rose company or anything. Your husband called this radio show because he has suspicions of you cheating.
0: I sent the roses to you, Tommy. What is going on?
2: No. You could tell me what's going on. I found all the cameras. I found the toys.
0: Tommy, I mean, what do you want me to say? I knew you would go nuts.
2: Well, finding out this way, you think that this was going to be okay, that I have to look and see your computers open and I have to see your password and your whole page, and not only that, but Mikey from down the street also hinted a little bit at something like, hey, Ashley, Home Improvement, and then gave me a little nudge.
1: No.
3: My God.
0: The majority of my customers come from other countries.
2: They come from other countries because they put an IP blocker on their computer, so you can't trace it back to their wives or to their computer or anything like that. You really think somebody from Istanbul is really into Ashley's Home Improvement?
0: Wow.
1: Wow.
3: I don't mean to laugh, but...
1: You know, it should never have started in the first place, honestly.
0: No, you don't have the financial situation that we had. You might want to think before you go open your mouth about other people's problems.
1: Oh, okay, because, right, none of us have ever had financial problems. You're absolutely right.
2: I didn't know you had these types of skills. Maybe you could finally get on your knees for me and maybe fix the tile while you're at it. You know, the one that you broke, that you dropped.
1: Oh, my gosh.
2: Ironic. Or maybe lay a new roof, put more shingles up there with the hot mops.
3: Okay.
2: I don't see you doing any of that.
0: Tommy, we did it so we could pay our bills and have a baby.
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5: If you take the subways, there is no 4 and 6 service between Grand Central and Brooklyn Bridge City Hall. This is all because of FDNY activity at Astor Place. And as a result, expect longer than normal waits for the 2 and 3 trains. Meantime, the George Washington Bridge inbound lower deck, the crash cleared away. You are left with delays of about 25 to 30 in for either level. The Lincoln's 15 to 20 and the Holland's about 25 to 30 minutes. Southbound FDR Drive, you still have construction. Late run overnight repairs from the RFK Triborough Bridge down to 116th Street. Two lanes closed. I'm Bernie Viter from the WOR Newsroom.
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13: Mostly sunny for today, not as humid as yesterday, high 83. Some clouds tonight, low 68, and partly cloudy Wednesday, might see a shower, the high 82. It's 68 degrees now at the Beat of New York.
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1: What we're going to do right here is go back, go back, go back. Way back, way back, way back. Way back.
2: Well, we've been going back to the 80s, sometimes the 70s, the 90s. Then we're going to keep it in the 2000s now. The year is 2015. I think it was Bieber's. I'm not sure. We'll know during Astro's Flashback Facts. I think it was his number one single ever. What do you mean? Justin Bieber, the Flashback Feel Good track.
3: Melissa from Bay Ridge, and she writes, I used to play this song on my late night drives home from work. Sometimes we need a little clarity in life, and this song helped me through that time. And I'll always carry this one with me.
2: Here we go, 2015, the feel-good flashback track of the day. Justin Bieber, what do you mean?

0: Bieber, 2015. Let's go to Astra now for some flashback facts.
1: Well, that was the lead single from his fourth studio album, Purpose. It was featured in several year-end lists of best songs of 2015, topped the charts in several countries, and was Bieber's first number one single, like you mentioned before. He did mention that the song was about his relationship with Selena Gomez. He was asked about the lyrics during an interview and said, well, girls are often just flip-floppy. They say something and they mean something else. As for now, the Biebs is a married man and a father. He tied the knot in September of 2018 to Haley, and they had their son Jack Blues in August of 2024. We recently saw Justin at Coachella, the Grammys, and of course the World Cup halftime show, and right now they're enjoying a little getaway in Greece and Italy.
0: What's Bieber's kid's name again? What is
1: Jack Blues?
0: Jack Blues. It's so is that is
1: Jack Blues Bieber. Yep.
0: Black. I love it. I love it.
2: What's happening in New York?
0: This is the part of the show that we hand you over everything local. Astra.
1: A Long Island man has become the first confirmed case of bourbon virus in New York. It's a rare tick-borne virus spread by the Lone Star tick. Has no vaccine or specific treatment, and because the symptoms mimic other tick-borne diseases, experts believe more cases may be going undetected.
0: Oh my gosh.
1: Now doctors say it may be more common than previously thought, and the Long Island man is currently recovering at Stony Brook. An Inglewood police lieutenant has reached a $425,000 settlement with the city after alleging that he faced discrimination and retaliation after developing long COVID. The lieutenant was later promoted, while the city says it did nothing wrong and settled to avoid further litigation. The Battery Dance Festival returns to Battery Park City next Monday for its 45th anniversary. The six-day festival features free waterfront performances, dance workshops, and artists from around the world. Now, performances begin on Tuesday, August 11th, with workshops kicking things off Monday at 4 p.m. And for the full schedule, you could head to batterydance.org. New York City's first fully Irish festival is coming to Midtown August 19th through the 23rd. It's called More Fest. It's a five-day party right near the Garden that's going to feature Irish music, food, comedy, and of course...
0: Stop. Anthony, that's Scottish music.
3: That's a big difference.
0: That's Scottish music, Anthony.
1: I didn't even pick up on that.
0: Yeah. Can you change it up? Please. I don't want to offend anybody. Okay, I'm sorry, Astra. Go
1: ahead.
0: Okay. I apologize.
1: It's all right. Well, as I was saying, they're going to have a lot of food, comedy, and of course, lots and lots of drinks. Tickets are $55, and they're going to get you into the festival all week long, but the $268 VIP tickets get you an open bar for
0: Anthony,
1: the entire celebration.
0: That's Chinese music. That's China. What are you doing? Astra, just move on to the next story.
3: China.
0: Move on.
1: All right, I'm moving on. Despite its reputation for being a tough place to date, New York City has officially been crowned America's most romantic city. Go ahead, cue the love music now, Anthony. Yes. Go for it.

0: A new study by Agilis found that New Yorkers make more romance-related Google searches than any other major city, from date nights to proposal ideas and even romantic getaways. Now, the biggest surprise is the most popular search wasn't even restaurants. It was actually wedding venues. Meanwhile, if you think about it, the wedding venues here in New York City are astronomical.
1: Yes, exactly.
0: My goodness. Anyway, that is what's happening, guys.
2: That's very good. Very nice. Very nice. 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And, of course, next, tell us something good for a KTU Morning Crew t-shirt. Looking forward to you calling us, letting us know a little bit about you.
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6: At the Hudson's, GW Bridge is running about 30, 35 for the upper level, about 25 lower deck. The Lincoln's 20 and the Holland is 25 to 30 minutes. You are going to be really slow in Nassau County on the LIE on the westbound side, Glen Cove Road into Willis Avenue. And once you're into Queens, there's a crash on the LIE westbound at the BQE. Also, the westbound Southern State has an accident. This is as you make the trip into Route 107, exit 29, the left lane blocked. Heavy back from before Bethpage State Parkway.

I ain't talking about 100,000, a million, 100 million, 500 million. I'm talking about a billion. Do you know how hard that is? Do you know how

0: tickets now for the Dog Stars.
1: It's no surprise how fast civilization can disappear. Out there, kill or be killed.
0: Jacob Elordi.
2: There are people out there.
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0: And Guy Pearce.
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0: The Dog Stars, directed by Ridley Scott. 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
15: Mostly sunny with a high up to 83 overnight. Some clouds, low 68, and a partly cloudy Wednesday, the high 82. It's 68 degrees now at the beat of New York.
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1: This is Jeff from Hackensack.
2: Tell me something good.
0: Tell me something good. Jeff from Hackensack, New Jersey on the phone. All right, Jeff, you know the way it works. Got a KTU Morning Crew t-shirt for you. Tell me something good.
1: Well, it was a long time coming, but I just got a promotion.
3: Congrats.
0: What do you do, Jeff? What do you do?
1: I worked at a camp for handicapped kids during the summer, and I was teaching during the year, but I didn't love that. I was hoping that this full-time gig would come through at the camp, and it finally did after 5 summers there.
3: Wow.
4: Oh, that's wonderful.
3: Whoa. That's cool.
0: Tell me a little bit about a camp for handicapped kids. Now, I'd love to, what goes into this? Walk me through this.
1: Well, it's just a typical camp that you can imagine, but everybody there has some type of disability, so we do anything from Down syndrome to cerebral palsy, autism, all ages from 5 and up. It's open to any taxpayer in the county.
4: Do you all have to have special, do you take medical classes to know how to work their equipment and help them if there's an emergency? Do you have to get special certifications?
1: I can administer an EpiPen if you need, and then I am CPR certified, but usually 2 or 3 people in each group has to be CPR certified.
0: Now, when you say camp, so this isn't a beach or a lake or somewhere out in the forest? And I thought...
1: No, we do. We're at the beach. That's our main campus, but we'll do field trips to the movies when it's raining. We'll do the mall, mini golf, whatever you think of. Whatever nice summertime activity that you can think of, we can handle anything.
4: Isn't that awesome?
0: It's awesome. Give it up for this guy right
4: here.
0: Yeah,
4: I'm thinking... Jeff, really. So, Jeff, let me ask you this. If there's any parent out there that have any worries or fears about sending their special needs child to a summer camp, can you give them some advice?
1: Yeah, there's nothing to worry about. We handle everything. We've been doing this for years. The camp has been around for 60 years, so we're well-versed in any type of disability, any age. Any dietary restrictions, because everybody's got peanut allergies or gluten-free now, so mm-hmm. we can handle that. The only rule is make sure your kid isn't a biter before you send them. No biting, otherwise you get sent back.
4: Yeah,
0: well,
4: okay.
0: That would leave Anthony out. Anthony couldn't. He got to laugh. He thought that was funny. Nobody else thought that was funny, but the camp counselor thought it was funny.
4: It's terrible.
0: All right. Well, congratulations on your new job. That's what we love about this bit. People calling in, telling us something good about themselves. You got yourself a... I feel stupid giving you a t-shirt. Everything that you do, but...
3: Box. Give him a box.
0: Yeah, we have a box of shirts.
4: Yeah,
0: give all
4: the
0: kids. Give all the kids.
4: The camp.
0: Give them a box.
4: All the kids can take the shirts and wear them at the camp. Right, take pictures for us and
3: That's
4: send it to us.
3: That's the whole reason why we're giving them a box, Marie.
0: Take a picture of all the kids wearing our shirt. That would be cool, Jeff. You're the best, and we appreciate you as a listener. We do. We really do.
1: Thank you.
2: Tell me something good.
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7: At the Hudson's, GW Bridge is running about 30-35 for the upper level, about 25 lower deck. The Lincoln's 20 and the Holland is 25 to 30 minutes. You are going to be really slow in Nassau County on the LIE on the westbound side, Glen Cove Road into Willis Avenue. And once you're into Queens, there's a crash on the LIE westbound at the BQE. Also, the westbound Southern State has an accident. This is as you make the trip into Route 107, exit 29, the left lane blocked. Heavy back from before Bethpage State Parkway. I'm Bernie Viter from the WOR Newsroom.
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10: A nice day for today. Mostly sunny, the high up to 83. Some clouds tonight, low 68. And a partly cloudy Wednesday with a high up to 82. It's 68 degrees now at the Beat of New York.
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0: KTU with the crew, and a very good morning to each and everyone. Thank you, guys. Crew, let's put it together for our listeners. Thank you so much.
1: Yes.
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0: Making friends as an adult isn't easy, so there is actually an app for that. Because let's face it, in life now, you need an app. So if you're a pet lover, you're going to go to pawmates.com and find a friend. Okay?
1: I love that.
0: Right?
1: Yes.
0: There's also Bottled, based on message in a bottle, so you can send little notes. There's Bumble BFF, one of the biggest platforms dedicated to finding platonic relationships. There's WeWorld, you can meet international people. And there's Scout, S-K-O-U-T, to find local friends. So anything from a walk to a meetup, go out there and meet a friend.
2: Wow, interesting.
1: I like that. I really do.
2: God.
1: It's harder to meet people these days. You
2: Why
1: know?
2: Is it harder these days, Marie, than it was back in the 70s to meet people? Why? Tell me.
3: Because nobody leaves the house.
2: And everybody's locked in their phone, I guess. You're right.
4: Social media.
2: Yeah. That's social media, yeah.
1: Yeah, when kids grow up and they go off to college, it's hard for us parents because it's harder to meet people.
0: Random chit-chat is not encouraged out there anymore, culturally. So it's tougher to meet people.
2: All right, Marie, since we're on you right now, good job. Thank you, Sammy. All right, Marie, what's popping?
1: Well, I found this very interesting. A new poll found that 50% of Americans with 9-to-5 jobs admit that they've hooked up during the workday, like while they're on the clock.
2: No shit.
1: Yes.
3: With a coworker or just like in general?
2: That's been going on since the beginning of man.
1: Where are people sneaking off to? Are you ready for this? Cars. Top of the list of favorite locations, gardens and other outdoor spaces are where they like to have their little quickies. And then gyms and even airplane bathrooms, if you can imagine that.
3: I feel like this is going off the road. What does that have to do with work all of a sudden?
4: So, yeah. I guess they're flying.
3: You can go to the airport.
4: You're not supposed to poo where you eat.
2: Yeah, I did.
0: What could go wrong?
2: I know. Everything always goes wrong. It never works out. It never, ever does.
3: ShopRite was a good time when I worked there. You know, and I worked at ShopRite.
4: Where would you hook up? In the fish section?
3: No, the parking lot. Parking lot. Parking lot in the car.
2: The stock room. Astra, go ahead. What's popping, Astra? Go ahead.
5: Well, you guys remember MySpace and everybody's first friend, Tom? Well, it might be making a comeback. Their current owners, Chris and Tim Vanderhook, say that they plan to relaunch MySpace, though they haven't announced a specific timeline. 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
2: Oh, my top eight.
5: Top eight friends.
2: Oh, my top eight.
5: I know if that's going to be brought back. 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Remember how hard it used to be? 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
3: And the best for MySpace, you felt like you were actually like a web programmer putting up stuff on like on the page and stuff.
5: It was fun.
2: You needed to learn code.
3: Some codes. Yeah.
2: All right, coming up next, it's Beatstock Tickets and Astra Entertainment.
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8: On Trucker 109, there's a stalled truck in Kearney. This is along the right side of the roadway as you head into Raymond Boulevard. That's about a 30-minute delay back from Communipaw Avenue into the GWB. Delays of 45 for the upper level, 25 for the lower deck. There is outbound lower level construction set up with the right lane block till 2:30. So that is slow off the westbound Cross Bronx. And at the Lincoln, pretty good, about 15 minutes. You're running 20 minutes from the turnpike for the Holland. It is going to be about 35 from the Pulaski Skyway. I'm Bernie Viter from the WOR Newsroom.
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8: A nice day for today. Mostly sunny, the high up to 83. Some clouds tonight, low 68. And a partly cloudy Wednesday with a high up to 82. It's 68 degrees now at the beat of New York.
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11: Hollywood.

Happy Tuesday. It's your girl Astra. And coming up, we've got those tickets to get you into Beatstock. It's going to be happening at the PNC August 15th, Jones Beach August 16th. You have your choice of venue, so stick around. It's Hollywood Hamilton and the KTU Morning Crew.

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0: 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Yup. Yeah.

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1: What's wrong with your bangs?
2: I'm not. Don't look at me. Look away.
3: What?
2: My bangs are way too short.
1: Yeah, because the bangs are. If you've, and ladies and gentlemen, if you've seen a picture of Mama Marie, her bangs, that's her signature style. She's got bangs like the girl in Scooby-Doo.
2: Look away. Don't look at me.
4: They literally look the
3: same. They look good.
1: No. Why are you, what is it about your forehead that we can't see?
2: Close your eyes.
1: What is it? What's up with the forehead?
2: I just.
1: I've never seen your forehead.
2: Do you want to see
1: ever?
2: It right now?
1: Yes. Mm-hmm.
3: Push the bangs back.
5: Let me see your forehead.
3: Look at her forehead.
5: My God. Oh, my God. What is that?

0: Richard bangs.
1: Describe Mama Marie. Anybody out there get stuck in that American Dream power outage yesterday? Kids caught up in rides. People had to be evacuated from the mall due to localized power outage. You know, we're getting those intermittent spotted power outages throughout. A lot of it happening in Jersey right now.
2: It's just the heat sometimes, you know? I've actually still never been there.
0: It's gorgeous.
1: Yeah, it's really something else, Anthony. You got to go see it. You got to go see it. They got a ski area in there. They got rides. They got every...
0: A whole amusement park. Yeah, inside you ski. There's a water park. They've got everything in there. You don't even need to leave.
1: It's the Hollywood Hamilton Show and the KTU Morning Crew. An all-new, brand-new War of the Roses happening in just a few minutes. We'll go over that next right here on KTU. But let's go to Astra. It's all things showbiz. It's the dirt to dish.
0: So Bradley Cooper and Gigi Hadid were seen in Paris wearing new matching rings on their left fingers, which is sparking rumors that the two may have tied the knot. Now, you know they have been dating since October of 2023, so I wouldn't be surprised. Jelly Roll taking an indefinite break for his mental health following his divorce from Bunny EXO. He told his fans that he's taking about a year or two off from touring or doing any shows to heal. As soon as Ariana Grande wraps up her Eternal Sunshine tour, she too is also planning to take a break from the public eye after getting intensely scrutinized and criticized over her physical appearance and health. Olivia Rodrigo says that she noticed a growing trend of fans wearing diapers to general admission concerts so they don't have to leave their spot near the stage to go to the bathroom. And of course, when asked how she knows, she joked that it's something she's literally smelled while performing.
3: Oh.
0: Yes.
3: What?
0: Just when you thought it was only in Times Square, think again. Rosie O'Donnell could be making another daytime TV comeback. She says her team's meeting with networks about a possible new talk show, adding that if it happens, it would look a lot like her original show because she believes America wants nostalgia. And lastly, 3 years after the Barbie movie became the biggest movie Warner Brothers ever made, earning more than $1.5 billion worldwide, the studio is negotiating a sequel with Margot Robbie, Ryan Gosling, and Greta Gerwig, the writer-director. Now, they're all negotiating for a higher salary and new deals because their original contracts never guaranteed a sequel, and Ryan is reportedly asking for around $20 million. Now, if there's no deal by December, the Barbie movie rights go back to Mattel. And that is the Dirt to Dish.
1: Thank you, Astra. Who wants to go to Beatstock now? Jones Beach?
2: Me.
3: Me, or, I do.
1: 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Go. KTU.
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9: This crash on Route 22 in Newark has been there since before 6:30. You've got lanes blocked on the westbound side into Meeker Avenue. It is causing big delays on the eastbound side as folks drive past it. Meantime, the southbound FDR Drive, you still have overnight construction knocking out the right lane from exit 17 down to exit 16. And there is a crash on the eastbound LIE by exit 21. That is 108th Street. Two left lanes knocked out. It is slow solid back from Woodhaven Boulevard, westbound LIE, heavy Main Street into Woodhaven Boulevard. I'm Bernie Biter from the WOR Newsroom.
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0: York, New York's auto accident attorneys. Here's another winner with Hollywood Hamilton and the KTU Morning Crew.
1: Oh my gosh, that's awesome.
2: What's your name?
1: Danielle.
2: And where are you calling from?
1: Yonkers, New York.
2: Let me find out you're a huge fan of the Beatstock lineup.
1: Absolutely.
2: Who are you looking forward to seeing?
1: Everybody, and just being outside and dancing.
2: Well, of course, we've got our very own Judy Torres there, Deborah Cox, Robin S., CNC Music Factory, and so many others. It's happening at the PNC August 15th, Jones Beach August 16th. Where do you want to see them perform?
1: The 16th.
2: At Jones Beach?
1: Yeah.
2: All right. If you need any more tickets, grab them at Ticketmaster.com, okay?
1: Sounds good. Thank you.
2: Tell everybody who you love.
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0: crew, an all new, brand new War of the Roses coming up next. The husband, the poor husband, had no idea that 1-900 sex lines were a thing of the past.
1: My wife really is struggling to make ends meet. We both work 2 jobs each, so that's 4 jobs between us.
2: Wow.
1: And we fell behind on bills, and you know, we really want to have a kid, but we just really can't afford it financially. So,
2: I'm so sorry to hear that, Tommy.
1: Yeah. We came up with this idea to maybe start up one of those phone sex chat lines.
0: Okay.
1: And
0: I hear that money's coming in nicely.
1: It's coming in very nicely. It is very lucrative.
2: Yeah, so happy for you. That's good.
1: That was her idea. So, you know, like I said, we had to make money, and sex sells, unfortunately. So,
0: okay, there's a big butt, Tommy. Talk to us.
1: I did find a webcam in her room, as well as a lot of

0: So I came to the conclusion that maybe she is doing more than just talking on the phone to these people.
1: You think? Yeah, because he had no idea. This is a dum-da-dum-da-dum-da-da husband, you know, that's da-ba-ba-ba-ba. Let's come up with some money. We need the money, honey. Go ahead. Do those voice only, call only. And he had no idea. He didn't know that those sex talk lines are a thing of the past.
2: Mm-hmm. Funny. She's probably on OnlyFans.
1: Exactly. He finds something much deeper, and it's a crazy story coming up next on War of the Roses. Right here. Okay. Hey, really quickly, yesterday we had Office of the Week, Workplace of the Week. What was the name, Marie?
3: Her name is Jessie Triller from Sports 5. They create sports experiences all across the country.
1: Viewing parties and okay. Anyway, we thank you, Sports 5. We thank you for listening, and of course, you are Office of the Week. We talked about it yesterday. Of course, Liberty Bagels catered. You know, we're going to do the whole thing for you. And if you'd like to be Workplace of the Week, because we know we have a lot of people listening to us at home that work, or Office of the Week in an actual office, just like the good old days, you could be part of it as well. All you need to do is take it on over to KTU.com. It's KTU.com. Check out the crew page right there and fill out why you'd like to be Office of the Week for next Monday at 8:10 KTU. So, you know, it's whale season here in New Jersey, in New York.
3: I speak whale.
4: Okay.
2: Not bad.
1: So this, okay, so today, this is the morning where Marie's going to throw every bit of comedy up against the wall and hope something sticks. Is that what the bang thing a minute ago? And now we're dealing with, okay.
3: That's from Nemo. Everybody knows that.
1: All right, Mama Marie. So whale season is here in New York and New Jersey, and we all know about how hundreds of humpback whales are off the coast of New York right now and New Jersey. It's a big thing in our area every year. I've never done it, but I know a lot of people that enjoy whale watching. But an incredible piece of footage was captured a couple days ago. Did you guys see the drone footage of the 80-foot-long, what they call, finback whale?
3: No.
1: In Long Island. Montauk.
4: That is Long Island. The very tip.
1: Yeah, the very tip of... and the finback whale, very rare to see in our area. It is the largest whale among... these, what they call them, animals?
2: Sure, it's a mammal. Sure.
1: A man. Wow. Thank you. So incredible footage. If you haven't seen the footage, it's all over online right now. Just a spectacular footage of this drone just sitting above this 80-foot. What a monster. It looks like a submarine.
3: And they like to hang around boats.
2: Ooh. Oh, so cool.
1: Yeah. So anyways, a finback whale in our area right now traveling among us.
3: Get him out of the area. Shoo him out.
1: All right.
5: Shoo him. Shoo him out.
3: Shoo. Shoo, shoo, you get out of here right now.
1: All right, we have just become the corniest morning show in New York City. Thank you, Marie. Thank you. Thank you. Cue the circus music. Cue the circus music. There it is. The Hollywood Hamilton Show and the KTU Morning Crew. All right, War of the Roses. Get ready, because this poor guy is in for quite the day. Next on KTU.
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7: The FDR Drive southbound still has road work. It is very light running overnight construction from the RFK Triborough Bridge into 116th Street. If you're going for the GWB right now, the inbound upper level is 45. You can have that coming in for the lower deck. The Lincoln's 35 and the Holland is right around 35 minutes for both approaches. The delays on the LIE westbound pretty extensive. As you approach the stretch into Woodhaven Boulevard eastbound, there is a crash on the LIE by exit 21. Two left lanes are blocked. I'm Bernie Viter from the WOR Newsroom.
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13: A nice day for today. Mostly sunny, the high up to 83. Some clouds tonight, low 68. And a partly cloudy Wednesday with a high up to 82. It's 68 degrees now at the Beat of New York.
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3: Well, me and my wife really struggling to make ends meet. We both work two jobs each, so that's four jobs between us.
4: Wow.
3: We fell behind on bills, and, you know, we really want to have a kid, but we just really can't afford it financially, so...
4: Oh, I'm so sorry to hear that, Tommy.
3: Yeah. We came up with this idea to maybe start up one of those phone sex chat lines.
5: Okay.
3: And,
5: And I hear that money's coming in nicely.
3: It's coming in very nicely. It is very lucrative.
4: Yeah, so happy for you. That's good.
3: That was her idea. So, you know, like I said, we had to make money in sex sales, unfortunately. So,
5: okay, there's a big butt, Tommy.
4: Don't tell me.
5: There's a huge butt here, Tommy. Talk to us.
3: I did find a webcam in her room, as well as a lot of an array of toys. So I came to the conclusion that maybe she is doing more than just talking on the phone.
5: So he finds cameras. He finds cameras in her bedroom.
4: Right, right.
5: She's got her own page, a visual page.
3: She's got this thing. It's called Ashley's Home Improvement, where she has a tool belt and a bunch of other stuff. And the tools on that belt aren't really tools that you would use to build a table.
4: I'm seeing. So she's naked except for this tool belt, and the tool belt is
3: vibrating.
4: Wow.
5: She lied to you. She didn't cheat on you.
3: It's a gray area. It's not really as much cheating as it is a violation of trust and a violation of what we talked about.
5: Exactly.
4: Thank you.
5: So Ashley is not her real name. Is that correct?
3: That's correct.
4: Well, what's her name? Her name is, she goes by Ashley. Wouldn't it be kind of weird? What should I do?
5: What's the name? What's the real name?
3: Millie.
4: I can see why she wanted to change her name.
3: Yeah, nobody becomes aroused from a Mildred.
5: Okay, yeah, I can.

0: Hello.
1: Hi, yes, I'm calling for Millie.
0: How are you?
1: I'm doing great. I am calling. We've been trying to reach you for a couple of days, actually. We have a dozen long stem roses for you.
0: Go ahead and drop them off here at the house.
1: Oh, well, I wish I could, but here's the deal. These flowers are for you, but you have to send them to someone special in your life. It's like a promotional vehicle that our company came up with. We're giving you free roses, and you, in return, will send these roses to someone that's special in your life.
0: Oh, the only person I want to send them to is my husband.
1: So you're married?
0: I am.
1: Okay, and so you'll send it, and what's your husband's name?
0: Well, wait a minute. I don't want to be caught in the middle of some mailing list or something.
1: Okay, well, no, this no. Okay, I totally understand, and you won't. This is like a one-time offer, and we're not going to get any of your personal information. The only thing we ask is that you just talk about us, you know, maybe on your social media, Instagram.
0: I just don't think so.
1: Well, wait a minute. You just said that you wanted to send them to your husband. We can send them to your husband.
0: Yeah, but I'm going to put it out on my social media. I can't do that.
1: Do you not have social media?
0: I have social media in a very big way.
1: Oh, well, really? What? How many followers? What do you have?
0: That's not important. I've really got to go.
1: You sound like somebody that I have heard online, and I visit occasionally. It's Ashley's Home Improvement.
0: I want to know who this is right
1: now. I mean, you used to do just...
0: Psycho son of a bitch. How did you get...
1: Well, Tommy gave me your number.
2: Ashley, they don't...
0: What is going on?
3: Okay, Ashley, listen to me.
0: What is going on?
3: You're live on the radio on a feature of our radio show called War of the Roses. You've been talking to Marie. Now, Marie's not with any type of rose company or anything. Your husband called this radio show because he has suspicions of you cheating.
0: I sent the roses to you, Tommy. What is going on?
2: No. You could tell me what's going on. I found all the cameras. I found the toys.
0: Tommy, I mean, what do you want me to say? I knew you would go nuts.
2: Well, finding out this way, you think that this was going to be okay, that I have to look and see your computers open, and I have to see your password and your whole page, and not only that, but Mikey from down the street also hinted a little bit at something like, hey,
3: oh,
2: Ashley, Home Improvement, and then gave me a little nudge.
1: No.
3: Oh, my God.
0: The majority of my customers come from other countries.
2: They come from other countries because they put an IP blocker on their computer, so you can't trace it back to their wives or to their computer or anything like that. You really think somebody from Istanbul is really into Ashley Home Improvement?
0: Wow.
1: Wow.
3: I don't mean to laugh, but...
1: You know, it should never have started in the first place, honestly.
0: You know, you don't have the financial situation that we had. You might want to think before you go open your mouth about other people's problems.
1: Oh, okay, because, right, none of us have ever had financial problems. You're absolutely right.
2: I didn't know you had these types of skills. Maybe you could finally get on your knees for me and maybe fix the tile while you're at it. You know, the one that you broke, that you dropped.
1: Oh, my gosh.
2: Ironic. Or maybe lay a new roof, put more shingles up there with the hot mops.
3: Okay.
2: I don't see you doing any of that.
0: No, so we can pay our bills and have a baby.
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0: It means come on, let's go. And it's because she says it in a couple different languages. She says dai dai, iko, dale, ales, let's go. That means come on, let's go in all different languages.
1: That's the World Cup song. Am I correct?
2: There it is. Very cool.
3: It's one of them, yeah.
1: Shakira. Shakira right here on KTU, the Hollywood Hamilton show, along with the entire KTU morning crew. We're still doing 1,000 on the 30s, correct?
0: Yes, mm-hmm. We are.
1: All right. Yeah, 1,000 on the 30s at 9:30. And then throughout the day with Wendy, you got our adorable Wendy. Wendy, and then you've got Maxwell in the afternoon.
0: Did you hear what happened to Wendy yesterday?
1: No, what?
0: Oh my God, she got splashed with water. A car drove by and hit a puddle when she was on her way into work, and she was drenched when she walked in. You guys were gone already. Aww. She was drenched, poor thing.
1: Dirty.
2: Ooh, New York City water from the pavement?
0: Yes, yes.
1: And let's finish off the day with DJ Pro Style, also giving away all kinds of stuff right here on KTU. But with that being said, let's go to Mama Marie. It's the inspirational, emotional, thought-provoking moment of the morning.
2: When you're in the middle of a difficult season, it's hard to imagine how anything good could come from it. But life has a quiet way of connecting the dots. And even when the path ahead isn't clear, some answers only arrive with time, healing, and patience. One day, the season will make more sense. Until then, keep believing in tomorrow. Happy Tuesday, everybody. Woo! Have a great day.

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1: You're the body of God.

0: it?
1: Oh, don't you worry about that, girl. We've got to go in commercial free more than 2.5 hours. Right here on the beat of New York, it's 103.5 KTU. I'm Astra, and by the way, if you're about to do that school shopping, you're going to want to stick around to try to win $1,000 with 1,000 on the 30s coming up at 9:30. I heard on average, families spend about $858 on school supplies.

0: listeners, go ahead and mark your calendars for August 25th, because that's when Starbucks is bringing back the pumpkin spice latte. And is it me, or does it come back earlier and earlier every single year? I will say, though, that select grocery stores right now have the pumpkin spice Starbucks products available, like the ready-to-drink coffees and creamers, so you can get it a little early. KTU.
1: If

Jennifer Lopez is looking real happy on her Instagram page as she's been hanging out in Italy with her twins, or as she likes to call them, her coconuts, before they leave for college. And she also put up a video where she was doing the iconic Madonna moment in Venice to the song Like a Virgin. You really have to go to her Instagram page and check this out. We're commercial free on KTU.

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Wendy's got your tickets coming up later today here on KTU. I used to believe

0: are commercial free more than 2.5 hours right here on KTU. It's Astra making my way out of here so Wendy could come in. Did you have an okay transit in today?
1: Nice and dry.
0: I mean, I was a little worried about you after yesterday. I came in soaked.
1: Literally walking around commando in I Love New York pants from the bodega. Something New York is

morning, my friend. It's Wendy Wild here on 103.5 KTU, the beat of New York. And could it be a more gorgeous day out there today? Stark difference from yesterday, that's for sure. And actually, will be the nicest day of the week. So we're happy about that. 2.5 hours of nonstop music is on the beat of New York.

So this is not a drill. The pumpkin spice latte will be back August 25th. I hope not too premature, but I don't know. I feel like this has been a summer. I'm ready for some pumpkin spice. Let me know if you agree, disagree. And of course, you can get me with the talkback mic on iHeartRadio. 103.5 KTU is the beat of New York.

0: Amazing.
1: There's a musical about Prince headed to Broadway, and Lin-Manuel Miranda is behind it. We'll talk more about that coming up. 103.5 KTU, the beat of New York.

So I saw an article about how dating has gotten so expensive that singles have coined a new term for it. It's called dateflation. Yeah, so according to this report, rising prices from everything from restaurant meals to drinks to entertainment are forcing many people to rethink how they date. So they're looking for the freebies, right? Like the walking dates, the coffee dates. I know Astra would never be okay with that, but hey, let me know your thoughts. Good to you.

0: Yo, man.
1: Yo.
0: Open up, man.
1: Yo, what do you want, man?
0: My girl just caught me.
1: You made her catch you?
0: I don't know how I let this happen.
1: But who?
0: The girl next door, you know?
1: Man.
0: I don't know what to do.
1: So it wasn't you.
0: All right.

And just maybe the good men are made out of straw. So the internet is losing its mind over this movie called Wicker, which is coming out this fall. And it's like very spicy. If you've heard about this, I would love to know. 103.5 KTU, the beat of New York.

So I hear that Travis Kelce actually sang at his own wedding. But was he soft launching a music career? Is that where he's headed after he retires from football? That's the word on the street. 103.5 KTU.

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0: gorgeous day in New York City. It's 103.5 KTU, the beat of New York with Wendy. And if you're looking for that fountain of youth, aren't we all? You might be able to find it at a museum or even a movie theater. Museums we have a ton of here. Well, a new study says that a night at the movies or an afternoon at the museum could actually do more than entertain you. It could actually slow the aging process. They found that people who regularly attend movies, museums, art galleries, theater performances, they tended to have a younger biological age. Interesting. So I guess putting a little culture in your schedule could have some added health benefits.
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41: Gorgeous days, sunny skies. We'll see a high of 85 and mostly cloudy tomorrow with a high of 83.
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Well, we've got Adina and Jennifer listening to us on Staten Island right now. Thank you for having us on. Feeling good on a Tuesday, a beautiful day. And we are commercial free yet again here on the Beat of New York. 103.5 KTU and the Lunch Break Beats coming up next.

That's right. Lunch Break Beats going strong with DJ Jenny Costa and your way into Beatstock coming up this hour around 1240 with a throwback track. 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
29: 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We're going up to 85 for your high. Mostly cloudy tomorrow with a high of 83.
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1: 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And my grandmother loved y'all. Still riding with y'all every day. The beat of New York.

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18: A beautiful sunny day in the city today. We're going up to

0: 85 for your high. Mostly cloudy tomorrow with a high of 83.
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now the Sunday scaries are a thing. So apparently so are the August scaries. If you've been a little bit more anxious now that it's August, you are not alone. And we're going to talk about it here. 103.5 KTU is the beat of New York.

0: 103.5 KTU, the beat of New York. Happy Tuesday, my friends. It's Wendy. And if you're feeling a little anxious now that it's August, you're not alone. That's a real thing. Mental health experts say the so-called August scaries, not to be confused with the Sunday scaries, it's a very real thing. Okay. August can trigger feelings of stress and sadness because it signals that the summer is winding down. Routines are about to change. Think, you know, back to school, busier work days, less daylight, right? And experts say that our brains prefer the predictability. So returning to, the school schedules can be a bit of a shift. So the good news is that they do recommend focusing on what's ahead. Maintaining healthy routines, planning those fun fall activities can really help ease that transition.
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Sideswiped on the LIE, Shulman & Hill swipe back. New York's auto accident attorneys. From the Bronx to the Belt, we are New York.

girl Zara. She's got a pretty busy September, I will say, between iHeartRadio Music Festival and then also coming back to Forest Hills there to perform. Cannot wait for that. The Beat of New York, 103.5 KTU.

103.5 KTU. It's Wendy Ann. No judgments here because I never grew up watching Gilmore Girls. Like, I had never seen it back in the day, and that's the thing that I'm streaming now. 26 years after it first hit TV screens, one of the most famous names making a comeback in nurseries. People are naming their babies Lorelai. How about that? KTU.

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1: Gracie.
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1: 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And El Abusador.
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7: 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We're going up to 85 for your high. Mostly cloudy tomorrow with a high of 83.
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Don't know if you saw this, but Bethesda Fountain is going to be closing for a whole year for restorations. It's actually getting a massive $37 million facelift. Now, the good news is that the terrace itself will remain open to the public, and she's going to look all shiny and pretty. All the latest at KTU.com.

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The Battery Dance Festival returns to Battery Park City on Monday. It's 45th anniversary, which is going to be amazing. They've got the waterfront performances, dance workshops, and artists from around the world. 103.5 KTU.

0: 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It's Wendy Wild, and I wanted to talk movies for a second because this film has been all over my feed. Wicker, have you seen this? Max, have you seen this?
1: It's weird.
0: Oddly, I'm looking forward to this one because it basically has Peter Dinklage making a man for this, like, what I think is age-appropriate woman. And it's very spicy. So that is set to come out this fall. It stars Alexander Skarsgård. And I don't know, like, I'm all of a sudden noticing all these wicker baskets and decor in my home. But let me know if you've seen this.
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0: 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Cash money. And you could win $1,000 on the 30s, be just like Heather.
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feeling good today. The weather is acting accordingly. It's your Tuesday afternoon. Hey, got a lot coming your way. How about you grab some money? Several times this afternoon, your 1,000 on the 30s keywords. Later on, we're going to get you set with tickets to see TLC, Salt and Pepa, and In Vogue. But right now, I mean, Robin S. is going to be there. Judy Torres is going to be there. CNC Music Factory and a whole lot more. You're going to Beatstock. Step on into Maxwell's house. 800-245-1035. This is the house party you want to be early to. You don't want to show up

0: we shouldn't have been listening to Dancing to when we were in the sixth grade, right? Come on, Matthew, what's good, fam?
1: How's everything?
0: What up, Matt? I'm doing pretty good, brother. You don't have any plans either August 15th or August 16th, do you?
1: No. Is this in regards to beat stuff?
0: You're going to the show, man. I got you. Thanks for stepping into Maxwell's house, brother.
1: That's awesome. I appreciate it. Can we do August 15th, the Saturday at the PNC?
0: Asking you shall receive. Of course you can, bro. I'm going to set you with a pair of tickets. Who's that we? Who are you going to take with you?
1: Me and my girlfriend.
0: Let's go.
1: You the best, Maxwell. Post-Somal, everybody. KQ, Hollywood, Hamilton, the morning crew. You guys are all the best.
0: Matt, we appreciate that, dude. The family here is, you're not wrong. The family here is the best. I'm not even going to lie about that. After the break, how about you are here for 3:30? Your 1,000 on the 30s keyword is right around the corner.
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4: In New Jersey, westbound side of Route 280, past exit 4 Eisenhower Parkway, it's a crash blocking at least one lane. Delays go back for about a mile. Westbound Route 80, not bad as an alternate. Westbound side of Route 24, some pockets of delays through the Chatham area. That's not terrible either. Inbound George Washington Bridge, a couple of minutes. Delays on the Cross Bronx to Webster Avenue. Westbound Cross Bronx, solid. Castle Hill on out to the bridge. Deegan delays building both ways to the Cross Bronx. Outbound Lincoln, a few minutes. La Holland, about a 15 to 20 minute delay. From the WOR Newsroom, I'm Adrian Watson.
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0: birthday going out to... Look at you. You a teenager now. What's going on, Andrew? Happy birthday. 13 now. That's from... Oh, I was going to say your mom's name, but she's still... Just call her mom. See you in Bayonne bouncing. Money coming on the way next.
1: I got this feeling.
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In the rafters at the Garden, you know, there are championship banners, retired jersey numbers, historic music residency milestones, Billy Joel, Harry Styles. What if there was a Taylor Swift banner next to her ex, Harry Styles? That would be a trip, right? Well, there has been, according to the gossip guy, I love this dude, Rob Shooter. What's up, bro? There's a real feeling inside the Garden that this wasn't just another celebrity event. It was a cultural moment that people will be talking about for decades. Will there be a banner from her wedding?

0: Are you prepared for extreme weather? If not, there is a special episode of Sesame Street that teaches you exactly that. Don't ask me why I'm watching Sesame Street. Well, I'm not. But here's the thing. The episode just dropped yesterday. Michelle Buteau, comedian, Post Malone singing a song with Elmo and Abby Cadabby, dude.
1: You know, Elmo thinks that maybe a little help is all it takes to make our street a better

0: this little snippet of Post Malone on Sesame Street. If you would have told me Posty on Sesame Street with Elmo would not on my 2026 bingo card. Not at all. And the reason I'm kind of talking about, like, you know, Sesame Street and back, it's almost back to school time, y'all. How crazy is this? Where did summer go? And for our teachers, we're doing this again with our family and friends at Donors Choose. This is an amazing way for you to help your favorite teacher, your son or daughter's teacher. It's their chance to win $5,000 in supplies to their classroom or their school. What you got to do, get on over to K2.com, nominate a favorite teacher. And teachers, yo, do this for your, you can nominate yourselves. Do this for your, no shame in doing it for yourselves. $5,000 can go a long way. Make this happen now. And thank you again, Donors Choose, for this amazing stuff, fam.
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21: In New Jersey, southbound Route 17, Sheridan Avenue and Waldwick, crash number one. Farther south past Route 4 by Farview Avenue, accident number two involving an overturned vehicle. If you can, go with the parkway. Westbound 280, a two-mile delay near exit 4 in Roseland. That crash is being cleared. Westbound any other road is going to be better than that. Staten Island Expressway, westbound delays are building. Highland Boulevard to MLK Expressway, westbound belt delays from Flatbush Avenue in pockets all the way to Bay Parkway. Outbound Brooklyn Bridge getting slow. Northbound Harlem River Drive accident before you get to the Cross Bronx. From the WOR Newsroom, I'm Adrian Watson.
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0: You're welcome for the great. It does go together like a Mai Tai, right? If you watched any part of Lollapalooza over the weekend, you know that she absolutely crushed it. There was a lot of rain and then she performed, but an amazing performance from Olivia Dean. Next stop, Glastonbury. No. She was saying that she wanted to decline performing at Glastonbury next year. Maybe 2028 is her year.

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11: In Passaic, New Jersey, you're loaded on southbound Route 21 to Passaic Street. That's because of a crash. It involved an overturned vehicle. You're loaded back to Route 46. Southbound Route 17, pretty heavy south of Route 4, had a crash there as well. Westbound Route 3 by Main Avenue in Clifton, an accident. Delays go back to the western spur of the Turnpike and the Garden State Parkway. Awful northbound. There's a crash by 140 in Union. Delays go back to Rahway. Southbound delays back to Irvington. From the WOR Newsroom, I'm Adrian Watson.
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bit ago, I was trying to get set with your KTU Top 2 songs or rocking with records from the West Coast, and I think I got some songs that got some slappers coming your way. Oh, and I also did something responsible. I paid a bill during the commercial break, man. Round of applause for that. What are you going to do with your $1,000? Giving you cash next.

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So we put a throwback in your throwback. 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
1: So with your KTU Top 2 this week, we're playing bangers from the West Coast. Artists that are born and raised on the other side of the country. And we're going back to the year 1999. Sounds way cooler when the machine does it, right? Now, this song, did you know that there's actually an official remix? Get It On with LL and Montel.

what you get with Maxwell. Yeah, man. There was a version in 1997 that was recorded by an artist named Derek Dimitri. But then here's the thing. Derek's label folded. The song eventually made its way to Montel. 6'8" he stood. No, anyway. Here we are. Number two. Get it.

Beat of New York, keeping things on the West Coast with your KTU top two. And you know this song right here. I told you I had some slappers, man. Shout out to Far East Movement, Los Angeles, and a video, if you remember, all around LA's Koreatown, making it like that hometown feeling. Dev on the vocals from the Bay Area, and that's somebody who I stay in touch with to this day. She still is putting out some amazing music. But did you know that her song Booty Bounce is actually where these vocals are from? Also produced by the Cataracts. And song hit number one on the Billboard Hot 100. Yeah, G6. By now, we all know it is not a Pontiac, okay? No, a G6 is kind of like, you know what I'm saying, code word for a PJ, private jet. You know how this part goes, right? Say it. No, you're supposed to say it. Okay.

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18: Rough afternoon in New Jersey. Northbound Garden State Parkway by 141 in Union. An accident delays all the way back to Rahway. That's about a 5 mile delay. Try 1 and 9 or the Turnpike as your alternate through that area. Inbound George Washington Bridge, still minor delays. Lincoln Tunnel about 10 minutes in. It's about 15 minutes out. Holland Tunnel just a few minutes in. Still up to 20 minutes out from Varick Street. The outbound Brooklyn Bridge absolutely loaded. The Whitestone Expressway northbound heavy getting to the Whitestone Bridge. The Triborough Bridge heavy in all directions. From the WOR Newsroom, I'm Adrian Watson.
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August scaries are real, and we'll chat more about that after Tame Impala and Jenny on 103.5 KTU. What's good? You're at Maxwell's house, and how would you like a free trip? You and a friend. We're going to send you solo, because you need somebody who's going to watch out for you in Vegas. Somebody's going to keep those secrets. Somebody who's going to take all the pictures when you're inside the T-Mobile Arena and BTS is on the stage, or Cardi B, or Snoop, or Zara Larsson, or when Benson Boone is doing the backflip. So get ready, because I think starting on Monday, you win right

feeling a little bit weird. You know, August is here. The August scaries are a real thing. Stick with me. It's KTU, and basically, it's the Sunday scaries, but for an entire month. So summer's winding down. School schedule's starting to creep back. Work's starting to get a little bit busier. Days are now slowly getting shorter. You notice that, right? So since our brains love predictability, here's the thing. All those changes that are happening create a little stress

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12: Checking out Nassau County westbound Southern State. Pockets of delays between the Wantagh Parkway past the Meadowbrook Parkway eastbound side is not that bad. Belt Parkway westbound Pennsylvania Avenue, it's a crash. Those delays go all the way back past Kennedy Airport. The eastbound rubbernecking goes back to Flatbush Avenue. Garden State Parkway still a mess northbound for several miles into the Clark area. Past exit 135, there's a crash. There's a 3-mile delay. Continue to go with 1 and 9 northbound or the New Jersey Turnpike. From the WOR Newsroom, I'm Adrian Watson.
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103.5 KTU, the beat of New York. You may have heard by now that Ariana Grande says that after her tour wraps in September, she's going to step away from the spotlight for just a little bit to focus on her mental, her health, trying to focus on herself. But in her show just the other night, she also said that it doesn't have anything to do with all the speculation, all the things that we may be seeing or hearing on the internet now. It's been a decision that she's been holding on to and thinking about for a long time. You want the full story? 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

I am not above bribing you to listen to me here on KTU. So whether or not you're stuck in traffic, you're at home listening on your Amazon Alexa, or if you're zipping down the turnpike, hey, give me a call and be caller number 10. TLC, Salt and Peppa, in vogue at PNC Bank Arts Center on September 12th. If you're caller number 10, I got you set. Good luck from KTU.

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1: Hello, how you doing?
0: Pretty good, and yourself?
1: Yes, I'm fine.
0: Okay, and what's your name? Yes, I'm fine.
1: I'm Damon.
0: And would you like to see TLC, Salt-N-Pepa, and En Vogue in concert?
1: Yes, I would.
0: She's
1: yes.
0: Like, I wasn't calling to hear your voice, Maxwell. Give me them tickets. No, I'm just You're calling number 10. Congratulations. The tickets are yours, mama.
1: Yeah, thank you. Yes.
0: So, yeah, BNC Bank Art Center on September 12th. We're going to need you there. Grab a friend because we're not going to send you alone.
1: Okay, that's fine. Thank you so much.
0: Of course.
1: I love it too.
0: After the break, now hearing some things about this Prince Purple Rain on Broadway thing. Have you heard? And today we are celebrating a very important album. Well, that I just kind of gave away. Well, stick with me, all right?
2: 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The beat of New York. More next.
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10: Westbound Belt, Pennsylvania Avenue, still an accident being cleared. Heavy delays almost back to Sunrise Highway, and your eastbound delays still go back to Flatbush Avenue. BQE on the inbound side, stop and go from the Prospect Expressway up to Flushing Avenue, then more delays, Kosciuszko Bridge to Queens Boulevard. Westbound, it is LIE down to the Brooklyn Bridge. Northbound West Side Highway, slow from the 60s all the way up to the Cross Bronx. The FDR Drive northbound, basically slow from the 60s as well. From the WOR Newsroom, I'm Adrian Watson.
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0: It might have been last week or the week before when word dropped that there is going to be a Purple Rain, either musical or something that's coming to Broadway next spring. And I said this with my whole chest. Do not mess this up. Do not mess this up. And I'm not saying I'm responsible for this, but I feel like I'm responsible for this. They're not going to mess it up. That's because Lin-Manuel Miranda is now attached to the Broadway musical based on the music of Prince. He and his dad have joined as producers, and Lin-Manuel Miranda doesn't mess things up. So it's looking like for the next 8 months, the production's going to be reworked. And wait, let me just go ahead. I have to play this. It was workshopped in Minneapolis, but it looks like it's going to be reworked because audiences in Minneapolis had trouble following the story. That's at least what the Minnesota Star Tribune is writing. Quote, The Miranda's arrival gives Purple Rain added money, prestige, and momentum. It also raises the pressure. Broadway now has even more reason to expect a show worthy of Prince's legacy. And let us go back to 42 years ago today. Today, when this album, Purple Rain. Hold on. I know. When Love's Cry on that album, Purple Rain, reached number one on the Billboard 200. Sat there for a while. Okay. Talking 24 consecutive weeks. We got this song too? I mean, I'm sorry if I'm taking you on an emotional roller coaster right now.
1: Dearly beloved.
0: But wow.
1: Oh, we are gathered here today to get through this thing called life.
0: Get through this thing called life. One more song though. This might be my favorite off the album. I would die for you. I was trying when I was a little kid, trying to do the thing with the hand and
2: I would die for.
0: Alright. Enough with that? Okay. Alright, I'm gonna get back to it. Anyway, it's 103.5 KTU. The beat of New York, and yeah, man, listen to Prince on our iHeartRadio app if you can, by the way. Shakira, Burna Boy,

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8: Eastbound Northern State, a crash by South Oyster Bay Road. It's on the shoulder, but of course, everybody is rubbernecking, and delays go back past Route 106. Eastbound LIE, not terrible through that area, just a little slow passing the Seaford Oyster Bay Expressway. Southbound Meadowbrook Parkway, pockets of delays approaching Hempstead Turnpike. The Wantagh Parkway is in decent shape right now. Belt Parkway westbound, no loaded to Cross Bay Boulevard. And the eastbound side of the Belt Parkway, stop and go from Flatbush Avenue to Rockaway Parkway. From the WOR Newsroom, I'm Adrian Watson.
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is something that goes down every year and has the entire crowd, and the city for that matter, laughing their asses off. It's the Elaine dance at the Brooklyn Cyclones game. You know, that just went down. But also, the merch. That's gold, Jerry. Gold! So, hey, if you're trying to get... There's only like a little bit of stuff left because this morning on the Brooklyn Cyclones website, some of the remaining items, talking jerseys, hats, tees, all this stuff from Seinfeld night, still available. And I'm a size large, just in case if it shrinks a little bit, if you want to get me something.

crawls or pub crawls. But if anyone's down to do a chocolate chip cookie crawl of the city, consider me your partner. It's 103.5 KTU. Today is National Chocolate Chip Cookie Day, and there have been a lot of spots that I've been trying, or I've wanted to try. A few of these that are on Infatuation.com's website. Culture Espresso, one of my faves. Gooey on the Inside, one of my faves. But you know what really hits that a lot of people don't talk about too much? Have you tried a chocolate chip cookie minus chocolate chips? I'm saying, don't knock it till you try it.

0: this on VHS, Dangerous Minds, Falling in Love with Michelle Pfeiffer. Anyway, it's 103.5 KTU. April, one quick question for you, homie. What's something expensive that you had but you lost and you can't get it back?
1: I lost a Gucci necklace in a Goodwill.
0: Oh my gosh. No way. Wait, how did you lose it? What happened?
1: Yeah. I tried something on, yeah, and I left it in the sitting room.
0: Ah, well, keep it real. Was it real or was it fake? Come on now.
1: It was a real Gucci necklace. I'm so sad.
0: But I mean, yeah, somebody scooped up that bad boy for like $5.97. Oh my God.
1: I know. It's so sad.
0: Yo, yeah. I mean, at least maybe it went to a happy home and has a nice place.
1: I know.
0: But still, like, it doesn't hurt any less. Gosh, what's something expensive that you lost? You want to hit us in the comments? 103.5 KTU. 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
23: In Elizabeth, New Jersey, still an accident on the New Jersey Turnpike. Northbound outer roadway, the truck lanes before exit 13. Delays go back to Carteret. The inner roadway is picking up some rubbernecking delays. You can try 1 and 9 or the Garden State Parkway on the northbound side as your alternate. Checking in on the westbound Staten Island Expressway. Some pockets of delays between Targi all the way to Woolley Avenue, where we have an accident just reported. Triborough Bridge headed to the Bronx and Manhattan accident. Those delays are backing up very much almost to the Grand Central Parkway. From the WOR Newsroom, I'm Adrian Watson.
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2: 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Hopefully, everybody has had an amazing, an incredible Tuesday, all right? 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
6: FDR Drive southbound just past the Triborough Bridge. It's road work and those delays are starting to back up. The northbound side of the FDR Drive is slow from the 30s all the way up to the 90s, and the West Side Highway is still a better choice. The Triborough Bridge is very heavy, headed to the Bronx and Manhattan as they clear an accident. Eastbound LIE, some stop and go between the BQE and the Grand Central. Grand Central Parkway's in pretty decent shape right now. The outbound Brooklyn Bridge, that is still extremely slow. From the WOR Newsroom, I'm Adrienne Watson.
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Yes, Monica. Taking it back with a classic. It's 103.5 KTU, the Beater of New York. That's what we do over here. We play some classics, some new records. We play nothing but hits, though. Okay, let me know what you want to hear. Pro Style up in the building. Hope everybody's having a great day. I can tell you right now, I got that Shakira Burna Boy on the way. Let's see some Madison Beer lined up, some TLC, Maroon 5, Usher, and more. Okay, we just get started. Let's go.

KTU, the beat of New York, as summer comes to an end shortly. This back-to-school season, iHeartRadio and Donors Choose are teaming up to celebrate amazing public school teachers across the country. That's right. 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Right.

103.5 K2, the beat of New York, pro style up in the building, holding you down, of course, on your Tuesday evening. But your Wednesday morning needs to start right. 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Basically, start your day tomorrow morning right here with us. It's KTU. Let's go.

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9: New problems in Queens, southbound Cross Island Parkway, right before the LIE. There's an accident. Those delays go back to Bayside Marina. The clear view just a little slow southbound getting onto the eastbound side of the Grand Central Parkway. Westbound side of the Cross Bronx, still pockets of delays from the Bronx River Parkway out to the bridge. The southbound Deegan stop and go Fordham Road to the Cross Bronx, possible accident in the middle of that delay as well. Lincoln Tunnel down to minor delays. Holland Tunnel inbound coming from the Newark Bay Extension, just a little bit of construction. It's not awful. From the WOR Newsroom, I'm Adrian Watson.
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